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104.3 WOMC is the official station of the Woodward Dream Cruise. 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The first year, they expected 30,000 visitors. 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

course, the Woodward Dream Cruise on Woodward Avenue. Woodward Avenue was actually America's first paved highway, served as a testing ground for motor cars in the 1950s.

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I'll give you some more information before I sign out. 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

0: 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And wrap up the weekend on Monday with Cool and the Gang. 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

0: welcome to the 2026 Woodward Dream Cruise.
1: Yes. Oh my God, look at that puppy as the passenger. That's so adorable.
0: We are the Woodward Triangle, Birmingham Triangle, right at Old Woodward and Woodward, watching the classics already go by, people lining the streets for what is the largest one-day car show in the world.
1: The world. There's going to be well over 30,000 vehicles throughout the day, and about a million people is what they're estimating to be here, and it's going to be absolutely great. And right now, the weather's great. The cars are already out here, and we Ben and I just saw a yellow Pantera that drove by, and I was like, Elvis had a Pantera, and tomorrow is the anniversary of Elvis's death. This is like Elvis week or something. Shout out to Mr. Positive, because he's the one that laced me with all that information.
0: He just made his day.
2: You think anybody from out of state just comes and gets on Woodward and is like, damn, there's a lot of cool cars
1: in
2: this
1: city. What the hell's going on right now?
0: I always wonder that. Somebody just happens to be visiting for the day, right? They're like, what is going on? Oh, for sure. But it's going to be an amazing day. You know, Jason, you mentioned the weather. I love this. We've got cloud cover today, which is good for all of us out here all day. Everyone, all the fans. It's going to be warm, probably about 80 or so, but the clouds are out. No rain. The rain should stay away today. So it's going to be a fantastic day on Woodward Avenue.
1: Yeah, so make sure you come and find us. We're going to be all over, up and down Woodward. Like we said, right now we're here at the Birmingham Triangle until 11, and then we're going to jump in a car. From what I understand, it's a $100,000 EV that we're supposed to be driving around in. So you're going to find us. We're going to hand out some awards. We got them here on our table right now, holding the best Detroit made trophy right now. So we're gonna be looking for you out there to hook you up with some trophies as we make our way to Woodward Corners 13, and Woodward's our main headquarters is gonna be at, and then also 9 Mile Woodward, Mustang Alley, Como's. What a setup. We were there yesterday for the ribbon kickoff, and it was fantastic.
2: Oh my God, the Ford new Dark Horse?
1: Yeah, yes. I want convertible.
2: One. Oh, yeah.
0: I bet you do.
1: Josh and Jace were in that convertible with Herman Moore from the Detroit Lions. Make sure you check our socials, because Joanne got a quick video with them, and they gave a shout. They're like, hey, how's it going?
0: Yeah, it's great. Keep, you know, a track of our socials all day long. We're going to post all the great cars that we see, all the activity. But let's get back to the music. We are your soundtrack for the 2026 Woodward Dream Cruise right here on 104.3 WOMC.

0: back seat here. Greg, you own. Tell us what we're looking at here.
1: This is a 49 Chevy Fleetline.
0: Wow, 49.
2: How long have you had it?
1: I've had it almost 30 years.
0: Oh, do you drive it ever or just during the Dream Cruise?
1: I drive it, go to the store once in a while, but mostly Dream Cruise anymore.
0: All right, so now some of the cars I see on Woodward are like in mint condition. They have absolutely restored these things to
3: what are you saying, beauty. Joanne?
0: What I'm saying is this is a beautiful vehicle, but it's not quite in mint condition, Greg.
1: I'm not a body man. I was a mechanic, but not a body man. So it's got all the equipment. It's got a 350 with an automatic transmission and new rear end.
4: Yeah.
1: It's all mechanical stuff.
4: Yeah. Do you do all the work on it yourself?
1: My cousin and I did, yeah.
4: Nice.
1: He had a hoist. We pulled the whole front end off and put the engine in and all that stuff.
3: What do you love about the Dream Cruise?
1: I love it. I've been coming out here since the first couple. I used to work for Smart, so I worked actually. And then I got this car and then been out here every year since.
0: Serenity, what do you think?
5: I personally love the car. It's fun. I've been doing this since I was really little.
0: Uh-huh. You're only how old?
5: I'm only 14. But.
4: Okay. Are you gonna inherit this car?
5: I've been doing this since I was four. So.
4: Okay.
5: 10 years.
4: Yeah. Is this your car when you're 16? Come on, Dad.
1: Colton keeps wanting it.
4: Yeah, yeah.
0: Oh, Colton, you want this car?
6: Yes, I do.
0: Guys, thank you so much. It really is a beauty.
3: Have fun.
0: Enjoy
3: cruising,
0: the
3: guys.
0: Cruising, okay? It's Joanne, Jason, and Matt along Woodward Avenue.
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0: our building along Woodward Avenue for the 2026 Woodward Dream Cruise. We are at the Birmingham Triangle right now, and I'm seeing someone about 15 feet away setting up their tent for the day.
1: There's so many tents out here. It's awesome. People are already set up, claiming their spot, and you better get out here if you want to claim a spot on Woodward.
0: You're not kidding.
2: All right. What's your favorite car so far, guys?
0: Oh, man.
1: Boy, I've seen a Viper. I saw a Viper not too long ago. I always love seeing the Vipers. Those are great. The trucks, we saw Dave Rexroth in the back of like a...
0: What was that?
1: Cadillac or something. I don't know what, but he was doing a hit from there, so it's good to see him. There's been so many great cars. I don't know how to pick just one.
0: I agree with that. I just saw Thunderbird go by.
1: Ben went crazy for a Pacer.
0: You did. I know.
2: Well, I mean, come on. The AMC Pacer? I mean, probably one of the funniest looking cars in history.
1: No doubt.
0: That's the beauty of the Dream Cruise is you see all of them, right? You see the classics. You see those that you're thinking, is that really a classic?
2: Yeah.
0: Just a classic by the mere age of the vehicle, right?
1: Yeah. Plus, we're in Birmingham right now, so sometimes there's some really fancy cars going by. And it's not actual cruisers. This is people that live in the area in their fancy cars.
2: Look at that one. Oh, we talked to that guy last year.
1: That's sweet.
2: Isn't it
0: They're
2: funny?
0: Beautiful cars.
1: You cool motorcycles, too.
0: Yeah, a lot of great stuff. We invite you to allow us to be your soundtrack for the day today, whether you're in your car or maybe you're just out and about and not on Woodward. Take us along with you on the Odyssey app.
1: That's right.
0: It's free to download, and we can be with you all day long. Joanne, Jason, and Ben on Woodward Avenue for the Woodward Dream Cruise.
2: Hashtag jealous.
3: Rosetta. Sweet Rosetta fat. She thought she was a cleaner, but she was a fryer. The picker. Picture the fingers going. Okay.

0: Thanks, Mo.
1: I'd like to say thank you on behalf of the group and ourselves, and I hope we pass the audition.

0: Washington Barrett home on Woodward Avenue for the Woodward Junior Center. Well done.
1: Like a good 354 barrel.
2: Wow.
3: Yeah, there you go.
1: Say it. Don't spray it, brother.
0: You guys, you know what I love about the Drinkers is the passionate fans. Each and every year, people come out here to Line Woodward, and we've got four of them with us right now. Good morning. What are your names?
4: Chris.
0: Tammy. Terry.
5: Mike.
0: All right. You guys, welcome to the Dream Cruise. What is it that brings you out every year? What do you love most about the
4: Dream
0: Cruise?
4: We love the people and the noise.
6: And the shirts.
0: The shirts. Yeah. And the
7: freebies.
0: Posters.
7: They got the pension cars. Love the old cars.
8: Especially Corvettes. Also something unique. You might see like a Model T next to a replica of a Batmobile.
0: Yeah.
8: Next
0: yes.
8: to a restored 1962 garbage truck.
5: Right.
1: Variety. Big variety.
8: Yeah. Where else can you see that? Nowhere else but like this.
0: Nowhere. Yeah. Nowhere else in the world than right here. That's for sure. Do any of you guys own a classic car yourself?
4: No, we do not. We just
7: I used to have a 79 Trans Am with T-top.
9: Oh, my gosh.
7: It was my favorite car ever.
9: Oh, Chris, you're talking to me right now. Know, the I Bandit, know. Man. You see them all over the place here.
7: It was gorgeous.
9: Yeah. Do you like the Restomont Trans Ams? I think they're Camaros.
7: We saw one, convertible one. I took a picture of it. It is so gorgeous.
1: That's Joanne's favorite thing is Restomods.
0: I like modern conveniences.
7: Yeah. The modern one. Because they did not make convertible Trans Ams back then.
9: Yeah.
7: And the one that they have now, it is gorgeous. Yeah. It is gorgeous.
0: Well, you guys, we hope you have the best day ever out here on Woodward. It looks like it's going to be a beautiful day. Thanks so
1: appreciate
0: much for stopping by.
9: We love you, too.
1: You guys are the best.
0: Yep.
1: The cars are lined. What is this one? That's a golf cart.
9: Oh, yeah.
1: There's a golf cart on Woodward. Yeah, golf cart.
0: That works. You see it all, as they say.
1: Being trailed by a Mustang. Yep. Being followed by a Cherokee. I mean, you're right. The variety of cars down here is absolutely wild, and it is just beginning.
0: Come see us. We're in Birmingham. We are actually WMC up and down Woodward. Let us be your soundtrack for the Woodward Dream Cruise. Good morning, everybody. Mm-hmm.

0: All right, I think the oldest car I've seen so far, perhaps, is a Model T. I saw one going down Woodward, which is so fun. But let's go forward many, many decades now and say hello. What's your name?
1: My name is Brett.
0: Brett, with your son, Carson?
2: Yeah.
0: Wonderful. Welcome. What are you driving?
1: I'm driving a 1977 Pontiac Can-Am.
0: It is awesome looking.
3: Yeah. It's pretty sweet.
0: Explain this to us, because it's the radio here, so tell people what you're looking at.
1: They took a Le Mans in 1977 and put a Trans Am motor and a Trans Am suspension in it, and they made 1,377 of them, and there's 516 of us left.
0: Wow.
3: Wow.
0: It's white.
3: Orange. It's fantastic. It's got a Johnny Bravo sticker on the window. It's a sweet ride.
1: They're all white. They only made white, and then the mold broke on the rear tail, and they stopped making them.
0: Wow. Really?
1: So it's a one-year car.
0: Okay, did you add all, like, the pinstriping and all that?
1: I got this car from Florida, and I've done all the mechanicals to it, but I'm looking for a body man.
0: Oh, okay.
4: Wow.
3: Yeah.
0: I think you'll find
3: one out here on Woodbridge.
1: I'm trying, somewhere.
3: What does the Dream Cruise mean to you guys? I mean, you and your son are out here. You guys are cruising in your car. What is it like for you guys on Woodward during this time?
1: It's a family thing. I've also got a 72 Vega that my son helped me work on throughout his life. He's 25 now, and now it's his car. Oh. So he'll be out here later in that. He just wants to go for a ride in this.
3: That's awesome.
0: My sister used to drive a Vega years ago.
1: Everybody had a Vega or knew someone who had a Vega.
4: Yeah, if you could sell this, how much would you take for it? Because I got a pretty good bank account. Maybe not good enough, but
1: it's probably worth the way it sits now, probably about 25.
4: Yeah?
1: Yeah.
4: That's cool.
3: Ben's calling Renee right now.
0: We're exchanging numbers already.
4: Can I finance that?
0: You take Venmo.
3: That's a no.
1: He does. My son takes Venmo. I'm too old for that.
0: Oh, you guys, thank you so much. It's beautiful. Really,
3: have fun out there today.
0: Car. Right,
1: thank you. Everybody have a great time today.
0: Yeah,
3: be safe out there. Thank you guys so much. It's the Woodward Dream Cruise, the 31st annual here on Woodward. It's Joanne, Jason, and Ben on 104.3 WOMC.
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0: Oh, if you could see what we are seeing out here on Woodward Avenue. Joanne is sitting in a 66 mint Mustang. Tell us all about it.
1: I don't think I'm getting out, by the way. Yeah. But, yeah, I'm not driving it. Chris is driving it. Chris, a beautiful vehicle.
2: Oh, yeah, I really appreciate that. 65, but who's...
1: Oh, 65, I'm sorry.
2: Okay, yeah, who's counting?
0: Right. Yeah, exactly. One year. Wow. Yeah.
2: No, it's great to be out here.
1: When did you get this car?
2: About 3 or 4 years ago I've had this.
1: Really?
2: So, yeah, it was an Arizona car. Not sure how it got to Michigan, but I've loved it ever since I got it. I'm glad I got out here.
0: Arizona car, no rust. That's a good thing about buying a car in Arizona.
2: Exactly.
0: I'm from Arizona. And, you know, we actually yesterday were in Mustang Alley, and we saw the new Mustang 2026 Dark Horse GT. This is a mint car. I'm sure it could fetch six figures at Barrett Jackson. Would you trade this car for one of those cars?
2: For six figures, yeah, I'll be out. I'll be out to Barrett Jackson as soon as possible.
0: Hey, man, this thing is mint.
2: No, I know. I appreciate. Yeah, absolutely.
1: Although I will say, Chris, you've got a toolbox in the back seat.
2: Yeah, we do have a toolbox in the back seat. While it is mint, it is still a 65.
0: So. Yeah. Cool mint.
1: Well, you got to be loving that it's not too hot today. Not this early hour
2: right
1: anywhere
2: now.
1: Today.
2: Yeah,
1: no problem with the heat.
2: Hopefully, the rain stays off.
1: Awesome. Well, Chris told us it's his girlfriend's birthday around this time, so he's out cruising early so you can go out with her tonight.
2: Exactly.
1: Right?
2: It fell on Dream Cruise Day this year, so.
1: Yeah, you know the game, Chris.
2: Yeah.
1: You know the game.
2: Happy birthday.
1: Happy birthday, Chris.
2: Happy
1: Thanks
2: birthday,
1: so
2: Caitlin.
1: Much for sharing your beautiful ride. A beautiful, how would you describe this color?
2: I believe it's, what is the red called?
1: It's like an orangish red.
2: Yeah, it's like an orangish red.
1: They're good enough.
2: Yeah.
1: Technical. It's sweet. Thanks, Chris, so much for the time.
2: All right, thank you.
1: We
2: appreciate
1: it. Beautiful car.
2: Thanks.
1: It's Duran, Jason, and Ben on Woodward Avenue for the 2026 Woodward Dream Cruise.

0: You Can't Hurry Love. That's a Woodward Dream Cruise classic.
1: You can't hurry down Woodward today.
0: That's right. You can't, actually. Actually, you can't right now. It's Joanne, Jason, and Ben. We're here at the Birmingham Triangle, right where Old Woodward and Woodward split off. We're going to be broadcasting out here till 11 o'clock. So come on by. We got the official Woodward Dream Cruise posters that you can pick up. You can see our trophies that we're going to be handing out. Come by, say hi. We've been taking a ton of pictures, and we've been talking to a ton of people with cars. But Joanne just... A car drove by. She was in the middle of posting something, right? And a car drove by, and it's a smart car that looks like a little tyke's car.
2: Yeah, she hurdled, I think, three trash cans, Jason.
0: Yeah, she stopped what she did and took off running down Woodward. I'm like, what is she doing? Just to get the video, which you can see now on the 104.3 WMC Instagram page.
1: You guys got a little tyke sticker on the car. It's the red, the orange, the yellow. It is absolutely darling, and it just proves you see everything on Woodward Avenue.
0: That's right. A car with hydraulics just drove by.
1: Yeah. And then you got the classics. Like, look at this. Look at the Chevy going by. That is the Bel Air. And I know if JJ were here, he would explain to me the difference between the 56, 57, and 58 Bel Air.
2: Jason, JJ knows everything about cars. You're like, what's the VIN on that? He'd know.
1: Yeah, probably.
0: Oh, hey, I love Jason, this car.

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3: Videos on our socials.
2: Yeah. So that, you know, we've got a ton of things on our social media all day long. Please, you know, follow us on Facebook, on Twitter as well, and on Instagram, of course. We got it all there for you. We're having a blast.
3: The Dream Cruise Classic's going. Let's feel an all right. Here's Joe Cocker. See

0: welcome.
1: Oh. Have a great day, buddy.
0: Okay.
2: All right. Wow. You know, Asher, by the way, his mom just told us that Asher actually played 2 second tunes with us years ago when JJ was retired.
1: Oh, my
2: How
1: gosh.
2: About it?
3: Wow. He looks like he
1: made his triumphant return.
2: Asher is a veteran.
1: That's
2: How
1: right.
2: About it?
1: Great job, Asher.
2: Bye, Asher. Have a great day.
1: We are looking at so many amazing, beautiful cars out here on Woodward for the Woodward Dream Cruise, the 31st annual on 104.3 WOMC.
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1: It's Joanne, Jason, and Ben live from the Woodward Dream Cruise, and we're at the Birmingham Triangle, and we've been talking to some great people out here enjoying the Dream Cruise, and we got a young fan right here. His name is Asher, and he wants to talk to us and tell us a car joke. Good morning, Asher.
2: Hi.
1: How are you today?
2: Good.
1: Good. You like all these cars out here on Woodward?
2: Yes.
3: Yes. All right, Asher, what's your car joke for us? We can't wait to hear it.
2: Why did the guy put his car in the oven?
4: Why did the guy put his car in the oven?
3: I don't know.
4: Why?
2: Because he wanted a hot rod.
1: This is the next generation, people.
3: This is it right
1: Asher,
3: here.
1: Thank you so much.

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1: Las Vegas was built for stars. And on August 22nd, two of boxing's biggest take center stage. Rolly Romero never follows the script.
2: This is my game.
1: Teofimo Lopez has never needed one.
3: This guy's got a big mouth.
1: For years, they've had plenty to say.
3: All you do is talk.
1: But with world championship gold on the line, can they back it?
2: Teo, I'm here. I'm going all in.
1: It's time to put up or shut up. Rolly Romero versus Teofimo Lopez. August 22nd.
3: I'll shut you up.
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0: Oh, yeah. American Woman. It doesn't get any more American than that. Dream Cruise Classic right here on 104.3 WMC. It's Joanne, Jason, and Ben. And speaking of America, we're standing in front of a 1963 and a half Mercury Marauder.
1: Woo! And the owner is, what's your name?
2: Rob Schlinker.
1: Rob Schlinker from Troy. Tell us about your beautiful car.
2: Well, this car belonged to my great aunt, and it was passed down to my father in 1980. He drove it home from California. And he signed it over to me, I think, around 2000, maybe 2001.
3: Yeah.
2: So I've owned and maintained it ever since, and I think that I'll probably pass it along when it's time for me to stop driving.
3: Wow. Did it look like this when you inherited it? Because it looks mint.
2: It did. My father, he had it painted because Aunt Edith had it sideswiped.
3: Yeah.
2: And that was about the only thing that's been done.
1: Well, describe this paint color, because it's beautiful.
2: It's called Pink Luster. And, you know, a lot of people chase me down and ask, what is this paint color? Especially women, they really like it. We hear a lot of comments from the sidelines here, hey, it's my favorite color.
1: Yeah. Totally.
2: It's kind of cool.
1: I agree. Okay, how many kids do you have?
2: I have two, and this is my daughter. She's here from Colorado, and she's been living there for a few years, and I think this is her first dream career.
1: Oh,
2: and my son-in-law, nice. AJ.
1: And the reason why I asked how many kids you have, by the way, is you said you're going to pass it down. And as a parent, how do you decide who gets your
0: match.
1: Car?
0: Cage right. match.
2: There's a story. I'm trying to make it quick, but my granddaughter, when she was two, she saw this car for the first time. She was wearing a pink jacket. And she says, that's pretty. And I said, well, maybe someday it'll be yours.
1: Oh.
2: About a month later, I drove the car to her house and I said, you know what this is? And she says, that's my pink Marauder.
1: Oh, you're skipping your kids.
2: It's already in the cards.
1: All right.
3: All right. Maybe she'll work for Mary Kay.
0: Yeah. That is fantastic. Well, it's a beautiful car. Thank you for stopping by. Enjoy the Woodward Dream Cruise as we get rattled by it.
2: Thanks for pulling me over. Good to meet you guys.
1: Nice
0: appreciate
1: to meet
0: you, man.
1: You too. Thanks.
0: It's Joanne, Jason, and Ben. We are live from the Woodward Dream Cruise. We're literally standing on Woodward blocking traffic right now. It's 104.3 WOMC. Thanks for listening.

0: all doing out on Woodward today. Having a great time seeing all the classics cruising on by.
1: Yeah, it's been a fantastic morning. Thank you, everybody that stopped by and said hi. Make sure you stay with our socials all day, because Joanne just took a picture with the baby that was wearing sunglasses, and it's
0: cutest thing ever.
1: Adorable. Absolutely adorable. But, man, so many amazing cars that we've seen out here. And one of the staples of the Woodward Dream Cruise is Jay Leno, former host of The Tonight Show, and he's walking up here right now. Hello, Jay.
2: Hello. How is everybody doing today? All right.
0: Jay, we're doing good. Great.
2: Hi, Joanne. It's great to see you. I was a big fan of your father, Dick, back in the day.
0: Thanks, Jay.
2: Yeah.
0: Wow.
1: What's your favorite car?
2: Well, you know, people ask me that all the time, you know, because I own a garage. They say, well, what's your favorite car? And I say, listen, you know, for me, if it was my choice and I could get any car that I want, and they're very hard to get these days, a 1974 AMC Pacer. Seriously. I mean, this is one of the most aerodynamic cars in history. And so, and it had a wide back seat, a great car to get Nookie in.
0: Me and Mavis.
2: Yeah, me and Mavis back in the day.
1: Yes. Oh, my gosh.
2: Right. And then there's another one that I really love. It's a 1970. That was the year they launched, was the AMC Gremlin.
0: Oh,
2: and
0: yes.
2: If you got hit
1: it's
2: by
1: a very unique taste.
2: Right. If it got hit from behind, it would explode.
0: Oh,
2: it's a great
0: very
2: car.
0: Very nice. Yes. Who knew that in Jay's garage that he has, that he
1: That's
0: didn't
1: right.
0: have these two rides?
1: You would think he has, like, Mustangs and Camaros and Corvettes.
0: Overrated.
2: Overrated.
1: Well, Jay, it's always good to see you here at the Woodward Dream Cruise.
2: Thank you, Jason. Thank you, Ben. Great to
0: you.
1: Where's Ben? There he is. Hey, Ben.
0: Okay. Hey, Ben. Welcome back. All right, you guys. We're having a blast. Our broadcast continues all day long along Woodward Avenue.
1: That's right. We've got Mike Reynolds coming up next, and then we're going to be bouncing around in a car, checking in up and down Woodward here in a little bit. That'll be around 1 o'clock.
0: Yeah.
1: And then at 5.

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What's going on? This is Mike Reynolds hanging out at the corner of Woodward and 9 Mile, right next to Mustang Alley. 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

0: The freeway of love is right here on Woodward Avenue, and the starting point is at the corner of Woodward and 9 Mile. 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

0: 104.3 WOMC. We're broadcasting live from the corner of Woodward and Nine Mile in front of Como's. And speaking of Como's, I have the manager, Eric, with me right now. Eric, how you doing today?
1: Oh, man, fantastic. What a sight. What a sight.
0: What a sound, too. That car has been going in my mic. I love it. That's the only time of year without a lot of the background noise.
1: Yeah, same.
0: First thing I want to say is thank you for having us back this year at the Woodward Dream Cruise. And what does it mean for Como's to be back supporting the Dream Cruise this year?
1: Man, I'll tell you what. I mean, Como's been around since 61, so a lot of great cars from that time frame. But, you know, the fact that the Dream Cruise is right in our backyard, it's really special for us and the community. And, you know, it's a lot of fun. A lot of fun.
0: Now tell folks what kind of specials you got going on here, why they should stop by soon.
1: Well, so unfortunately, we are part of the Ford series, I guess. So we're not open to the public for this event.
0: Okay.
1: We'll be open for regular hours back tomorrow. But nonetheless, I mean, you know, it's just being here at the corner of Woodward and Nine Mile. I mean, you know, you can see the feel the magic that's happening around us.
0: Yeah. Now, it's the world's biggest car fest. I can't let you walk away from the microphone without asking what your favorite car is.
1: It's got to be the Shelby GT500.
0: Nice. Classic. You know what you're talking about. Have you ever driven one?
1: Me? No. I'm too scared to drive one of those things. Too much torque. But my good friend and neighbor, he has one. So I've driven in it several times.
0: Nice. Eric, thank you so much for hanging out with us. Thank you for
1: Absolutely.
0: Having us.
1: Yeah.
0: This is Mike Reynolds hanging out with Eric at Como's, broadcasting live for the Woodward Dream Cruise on 104.3 WOMC.

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We got to see the brand new Mustang Dark Horse, and man, oh man, I keep asking folks around here who they need to talk to in order for me to get a test drive. I think that would make some great radio for you and me, right? They keep giving me weird looks, though, and I don't know why.

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0: There is nothing but good vibes and good people, and all those good people have on different t-shirts from all the different years they've been attending the Woodward Dream Cruise. I was just talking to Dave from Kissimmee, Florida. 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He hasn't gotten this year's t-shirt yet, but he said he's on his way to find it right now. We're broadcasting live from Como's in Ferndale, right at the corner of Woodward and 9 Mile for the Woodward Dream Cruise. 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

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And I'm asking everybody I'm running into what their favorite car is. Seriously, we got hundreds of people walking around us, and I'm trying to talk to them all, but someone caught me off guard and asked me which car I'm looking for this weekend. I don't know if it's the dirty hippie in me or what, but I've always been particular to a good-looking Volkswagen bus.

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But I wanna know for sure. So come on, hold me tight.

0: This is Mike Reynolds wrapping it up for right now. I'll be back with Val Berry at 3 o'clock. I'm about to start making my track down Woodward Avenue from 9 Mile all the way to 13 Mile. Woodward Corners is going to be the place to be tonight, so if you're heading that way, keep an eye out for me. I'm on the sidewalk. I'll be wearing the WOMC polo. I got a tie-dyed tiger's head on, too. Big shout-out to Como's and Ferndale for hosting us. Eric, the manager, has been fantastic, so say hi to him when you stop by tomorrow and give him a big thank you from all of us. I'm 104.3. 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

0: Hey guys, it's Joanne, Jason, and Ben live from the 31st annual Woodward Dream Cruise in 2026, and we are actually on Woodward, Joanne and Ben.
1: Cruising Woodward.
0: We are cruising Woodward right now. Currently, we're at 9 Mile in Woodward, right outside Mustang Alley, and we want to thank our friends from Metro Detroit Buick GMC dealers because we are riding in a brand new, tops off, Hummer EV. This is absolutely fantastic.
1: It's the new next to the old at the Woodward Dream Cruise this year.
0: Yes, it is. This is right off the sticker still on the window.
2: Yeah. I want it. This is the coolest off-road EV vehicle I have ever seen.
1: It is pretty amazing.
2: Rivian's cool. This is cooler.
0: This is a lot of fun. We are on Woodward right now, and we are going to be going up and down, talking to you. We've got awards to give out, guys. We're looking for Best in Show, Best Detroit Made, Pre-1950, Best Post-1950. We got, like, I think 9 awards are going to be handing out throughout the day today. So if you see us around, make sure you flag us down and say hi. It's Joanne, Jason, and Ben. And you guys, I think we're going to stop up here in a little bit and talk to Ken Lingenfelter, Joanne.
1: Yes, Ken Lingenfelter. I mean, you want to know a guy who knows about cars, it's Ken Lingenfelter.
2: That's right. You know, I've got Jay Leno's garage, but Ken is even, he's got even a bigger collection there. It's amazing what he's got there. Seriously.
0: That's going to be coming up here in just a little bit with Joanne, Jason, and Ben live from the Woodward Dream Cruise on WOMC.

0: Mr. Way, I'm Jason and Ben on Woodward Avenue for the 2026 Woodward Dream Cruise. And, you know, every year, I like to depend on our expert here.
1: Yes.
0: Ben Lingenfelter.
1: Well, there's only one.
0: There is.
1: And he's right here.
0: Lingenfelter Performance Engineering.
2: Correct. You got it.
0: All right, Ken. What do you think? Every year you're out here at the Dream Cruise, what has impressed you the most today, if there is such a thing?
2: Well, I mean, I'm always impressed. The crowd that gets out here, this is such a ball for me. So much fun. And again, I see a lot of friends I haven't seen forever, and that makes it good too. But seeing all these performance cars in one place is really good for my heart and soul, believe me.
3: Ken, you have so many cars in your collection. What was your very first car ever?
2: It was a 442, an Olds 442. And 1967.
4: Yeah.
2: And I caused a little trouble and got myself in a little trouble with that car, but, you know, that's
5: right.
2: The way it goes.
5: If you could only keep one of the cars in that collection, what would it be?
2: Wow. You know, I own Zora's mule car, Zora Dantas mule car.
5: Yeah.
2: And it's the first V8 Corvette back in the day and everything else, and so that's a pretty good car to think about keeping.
3: But nice. It's a tough choice because your collection is unbelievable.
0: How many cars do you have?
2: There's probably about 130 there right now.
0: They're incredible. And what I will say, props to Ken, he opens up his collection in Brighton for charitable events, which is so great. So, just keep an eye out for it because there are always opportunities where you can come and check them out.
2: Yeah, that's its mission. It's always doing charity work. And so we do corporate meetings. It's not open to the public. So we got to make sure that people understand that, but they can come in and see it at our open houses. And big one is in the spring for the American Cancer Society.
5: Is it true that Jay Leno, myself, has ever been by your garage? Jay Leno.
3: Jay Leno been by your garage?
2: He's not been by the garage. I've done a couple shows with Jay over the years.
5: Yeah.
2: There's a car in there right now that I did the last show with him. It's a Grand Sport Corvette.
5: Oh, yeah.
3: That's where I went, Jay.
5: Yeah, I remember that. That was a great day. Yeah.
2: And just since you're talking about, he's the most wonderful, normal car guy you'd ever want to meet.
5: Well, I am the greatest car guy.
0: Ken, I'd like you to meet Jay Leno.
3: Jay Leno's right here. Here he is.
5: That's right there, Ken. That's right. I can't believe it's me either. So, you know, there you go. It's great. But his collection is just always it's fabulous. I would trade all my cars for your cars.
2: Yeah, well. Yes.
3: What a coup for you, Ken.
0: Exactly. Who knew? Ken Lingenfelter, thank you so much for jumping by.
3: Thanks, Ken.
2: Good time today. Enjoy yourselves.
3: Appreciate you. We're live from the Woodward Dream Cruise. It's Joanne, Jason, and Ben on 104.3 WOMC.

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0: Show. Hey, Jason and Ben. 104.3 WMC. It's Joanne, Jason, and Ben. We're live at the Woodward Dream Cruise. We are cruising Woodward, Joanne. Thanks to our friends from Metro Detroit Buick GMC for hooking us up. We are in a brand new Hummer EV cruising up and down Woodward right now. We are just past, we're coming up to 14 mile, I believe, right, Joanne?
1: No, 12 mile.
0: 12 mile.
1: It's a slow go from down in Ferndale on northbound Woodward, as it always is. It is the busier side of the road. But we have been passing so many amazing cars as we've been driving by. A ton, of course, parked along Woodward, as they always are.
0: Yes.
1: But driving as well. So, guys, your favorite so far that you've seen?
0: The Jason. Vipers. I mean, I've seen another few Vipers. Those have been fantastic. A couple Barracudas that look sweet, and that's the car that's on the poster for the official Woodward Dream Cruise poster. Yeah.
1: That you can pick up all along Woodward, by the
0: way. Just some great car. But for me, the Vipers.
1: All right, Ben?
2: You know, I'm going to go nostalgic. I'm going to go with the Trans Am, the Smokey and the Bandit Trans Am. They were not good cars, and they weren't fast at all, but just a good memory.
1: Very good. Mm-hmm. And I think the first of all, I'm a sucker for Vets. I love the old Vets. Mm-hmm. I haven't seen a lot of them yet. Maybe I'm not looking hard enough, but the Chevy Bel Airs. And Brian, our driver here. Brian, how do you tell the difference between the 56, 57, and 58?
3: Yes, the length of the trim piece along the side, and the 57s have the big split.
0: See, there you go, Joanne.
1: There you go. It's like he explained it
0: much nicer than JJ would.
1: <I know. laughs> Oh, we're having a great time cruising up and down Woodward Avenue for the 31st annual Woodward Dream Cruise.
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0: Mustang Alley. 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And lots of cruising fun at the Woodward Dream Cruise. 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

0: Joanne, Jason, and Ben. We had to pull over.
1: Well, I think Ben was going to jump out of the car if we didn't pull over because he saw a car that he absolutely loved.
2: Yeah, we were talking about what's your favorite car so far. I think I have a new one.
0: Okay.
2: And I think because it takes me back, I think, to 1983 around that time.
3: 1987.
2: Okay, Bill is here, and Bill has a Porsche 928. I haven't seen one of these on the road since, I don't know.
0: 1987.
2: Since 1987.
0: The year I graduated high school, by the way.
1: I was seven, by the way.
0: Oh, he's so young, Bill. He's so young.
2: Yeah.
0: All right, what do you want to know about this,
2: Well,
0: Ben?
2: Just describe the car for us, Bill, because it's beautiful.
3: Yeah, it's a red Porsche 928. It's a five-speed, which is very rare. Most of them are automatics. And this one is has a tan interior. And I bought it out of Pennsylvania and brought it back and restored it and brought it back to the condition it's in. And kind of went through everything mechanically and aesthetically, and now it's driver for me.
0: All right, it's gorgeous, and you did say it's a manual, right?
3: Yes, it is.
0: All right, is that why it's parked on Woodward today and you're not driving it? Because it's not easy to drive a stick on Woodward Avenue during the Dream Cruise.
3: No, definitely not. It's definitely a workout for your left leg. The clutch is pretty heavy to push, so yes.
2: Right. When you take it to the Porsche dealership, do they just go, what do we do? We don't have the parts.
3: Yeah, we don't service these here. Yeah, that's an old car. That's something they don't see much of.
0: So. Well, it helps to be handy yourself then, I guess.
1: One question. Is it Porsche or Porsche?
3: It's Porsche.
2: Okay. Porsche. Yeah, that's how Tom Cruise described it. Yeah. Porsche.
0: Yeah. That's what you said when we drove by. You said it reminded you of Risky Business.
2: Right.
0: Right?
3: Yes. Yeah, that's the car, the same type of car that went into Lake Michigan.
2: Yeah. I remember Tom Cruise said Porsche. There is no substitute.
3: Exactly.
2: That's very true. That's
3: very
2: right.
3: True.
2: Porsche.
0: Well, Bill, thank you for sharing your car with us today. It is an absolute beauty.
3: Thank you for your time.
0: Yeah, you're welcome. All right, it is Joanne, Jason, and Ben.
1: Live on

0: It's Joanne, Jason, and Ben. Hallelujah. The Woodward Dream Cruise is on 104.3 WOMC. We are cruising right now in a Hummer EV. Thanks to our friends from the Metro Detroit Buick GMC dealerships. And Brian is our driver, and we're having ourselves a good old time, Joanne.
1: We just crossed 12 mile, you guys. We started this down at 9 miles.
0: And
1: so
0: if you remember, I think 30 minutes ago we said, I think we're coming up to 12
1: miles. You were off by a little bit, Jason. But yes, it is a slow go. But that's okay, because honestly, for all the thousands of people camped out along this part of Woodward, it's fantastic for them, because you get a great view of all the cars going by, and they're stopping in front of you. Hey, guys.
2: Hello.
1: Everyone's having a great time here
0: Ben,
1: today.
0: We just saw one of your favorite cars.
2: Oh, we did. Yeah, it was the Porsche 928. Remember the scene in Risky Business where Joel took his dad's car and it collapsed on a pier into Lake Michigan?
1: Well, yeah, we did. Right.
0: Yeah, we just talked to the guy.
1: We just did that.
0: We just gave him an award.
2: Yeah, we did.
1: Yeah, so we decided we'd put that up on our social media. You got to see it. We have a bunch of awards today to give out. We gave the Post 1950 Legend Award to Bill for his amazing Porsche.
0: We've got an Innovator Award, so that's for like a car that is like pretty modded out or something that looks kind of cool. And we have a couple contenders for that. We have Best in Show, Best Hot Rod, Best Pre 1950, and we're just very, and Best Detroit Made Car.
1: Oh, do I love that Thunderbird. There's a yellow Thunderbird that just pulled.
0: That's like a pastel mustard yellow.
1: Yeah, it is.
2: An antenna on the back. Yep. That is so cool.
1: How about that?
2: Right in the middle.
1: Lots of cool stuff going up and down Woodward Avenue. It is.

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0: Ramblin' Gambleman. You know, I guarantee you guys he's out here on Woodward.
1: Somewhere.
0: We haven't seen him yet, but I bet he is out here.
1: Once we get closer to Pontiac, we might clock him. That's where I always find him up there.
0: Oh, really?
1: Birmingham, Pontiac area.
0: Right.
1: I always see him up there.
0: All right, we'll see. Well, we don't want you guys to miss a minute of the action today. We are cruising up and down Woodward right now in
1: That's an amazing EV.
0: Yeah.
1: That's right. Thanks to our friends from the Metro Detroit Buick GMC dealers and our boy Brian driving us right now.
2: Mother B!
1: We are having ourselves a good old time.
3: Yeah, and if you cannot make it down here and you want to voyeur in, you can check out our WMC Facebook Live. It's live right now.
1: Yeah, just watch the volume. It's a little loud, but it's awesome to see all the cars cruising up and down Woodward.
0: Yeah, we're stationed right at 13 in Woodward. That's where the camera is. So just a hot spot of the cruise, certainly. So be sure to check it out.
1: And from us here on Woodward, we are down on the street to an iconic aircraft above the cruise. Our very own WWJ's Tim Pamplin is going to check in from the Goodyear blimp. Hey, Tim.
4: What an amazing view. Welcome aboard Wingfoot 2, a.k.a. one of the Goodyear blimps. We're drifting down Woodward Avenue from Pontiac, below a sea of classic cars and thousands of you Dream Cruise fans. From 1,500 feet up, you can hear the occasional roar of the engines as they make their way up and down Woodward. The flying experience here is absolutely wicked. It's like we're floating on a cloud. How about a traffic report? It's all jammed up along Woodward and no one seems to give a hoot. Give us a wave down there. Don't forget, news with traffic and weather together on the 8th on WWJ 950 AM and all the tunes to cruise to right here on 104.3.

0: Speed Cruise, and we have pulled over. We're up on Woodward right now by Webster and Woodward, and got my man here. What's your name?
1: Dennis.
0: All right, Dennis. I love the shirt you got on. What are you doing out here at the Woodward Dream Cruise today?
1: So we're out here sponsoring Ryan's Pick Apart. These are our shop trucks. We're
0: explain what you
2: want to look at.
0: These are like this thing, honestly, the hood, the roof doesn't even come up to my navel.
1: So it's a mix of rat rod. We call it a rat rod Frankenstein. It's got parts on it from the 20s all the way up to the 50s. Like the roof is a 57 Chevy hood. The grill's a Peterbilt. The bed side of it is a like a 1918 pickup box style.
0: Like a Peterbilt, like the semi truck.
1: Peterbilt semi truck.
2: And they're all rusted parts. Yeah. I've noticed.
1: Yep. But that's the look. The rusted rat rod patina look.
3: Yeah. How fast does that car go?
1: Really fast, but you can't go more than 30 or 40 miles an hour before it starts shaking and wanting to go all over.
3: Yeah, right.
0: These Michigan roads, Ben, I don't think.
2: Don't go
1: over. Time to drive for like 20 minutes.
3: Yeah, and speed bumps are not your friends. Speed bumps don't do that.
2: Oh, well, it's incredible. How much business do you do with these type of vehicles?
1: So we just started doing this year. So we do a thing on Saturdays called Old School Saturday. We put new old school rides in the yard from the 20s up to 1995.
3: Wow.
1: So we have 1,500 vehicles in the lot. To pick from all the way up to 2025.
3: That's
1: so
3: great.
2: Wow, fantastic. And it's Ryan's Detroit.
1: Ryan's Pick Apart in Detroit, yep.
2: There you go. Thank you so much.
0: They put together a car with all the parts there.
2: It's unbelievable. We're going to do a video of this because I know when you're listening on the radio right now, you cannot picture what it is that we're looking at, but we're going to put it up, okay?
0: You
2: got to
0: check out our socials because, this is like one of the coolest hot rods that we've seen out here on the Woodward Dream Cruise. That's for sure. Thanks so much, man.
1: Thank you, guys.
3: Thank you.
2: All right, we're heading back

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0: a Choco Taco.
1: Well, you know what? You should just be able to get out of the car and go walk up to it, Jason, because traffic doesn't move too fast on northbound Woodward today, that's for sure. It is the Dream Cruise today, and let me tell you, we've all cruised Woodward before in the past.
0: Absolutely.
1: What I will say is the amount of people on the side, just tons and tons, but I don't know if I remember northbound Woodward ever being this packed and this slow with cars. It's
2: Ben,
1: amazing.
2: You made a good point, Ben. From last year to this year, there are definitely much more cars, many more cars than there was last year.
3: Yeah, I think this thing is catching on.
1: Okay. 31
2: years
1: later. 31
2: years later, I think it finally has caught on. Yes.
0: Oh, man, we're having ourselves a good old time. We want to thank our friends from the Metro Detroit Buick GMC dealers. We are driving in a brand new Hummer EV. This is like a $100,000 vehicle that we're in, guys.
1: So enjoy it.
0: You better
1: now,
0: feel
1: you guys.
0: Plus, they, I go, when we were trying to get this vehicle, they're like, yeah, you know, usually how it goes is we get a vehicle, Jason and the show drive it around. They're like, yeah, Jason can't drive it.
1: Yeah, no. Yeah.
0: We listen to the show. We understand that Jason can't drive.
3: Yeah.
0: So that's how we got Brian driving us right
3: Thank
0: now.
3: Thank you, Brian.
1: Much safer this way. We are with you guys in this vehicle until 3 o'clock. And then from 3 to 5, got Mike Reynolds and Vale.
0: That's right, Vale Berry. Josh and Jace's very best friend, Vale Berry.
1: I know.
0: It's a great video she put up yesterday.
1: Yeah, check her socials. Josh and Jace were here at the Dream Cruise last night. They're at the Tigers game today, by the way.
0: I think they threw out the first pitch. I think they were throwing out the first pitch.
1: Well, we are then back at Woodward Corners from 5 until 7. So bottom line, we are up and down Woodward from Como's all the way up to Nikki D's, which is what, 14 and a half, something like that on Woodward Avenue. So having so much fun. We thank you for listening. We thank you for allowing us to be the soundtrack for you for the 2026 Woodward Dream.

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0: Fire by the Doors. It is a Dream Cruise classic for you. I'm on the 4.3 WOMC. We made it to Nikki D's.
1: That's right. We're here at Nikki D's. And boy, oh boy, what an absolute sweet setup from our friends at the Metro Detroit GMC, Buick GMC dealerships. And we got John Cooper here. How are you, sir?
2: I'm doing great. Thanks.
1: How awesome is this event going on, the Woodward Dream Cruise, right now?
2: You know, we've been here for 16 years at this location, and it gets better and better and better every year. We've had a great crowd today.
1: Yeah, we see you have the wrong radio station here, but that's okay. We won't hold that against you.
0: It's YCD.
1: So Rachel and Grunwald are over there, and Josh, Rachel and Grunwald.
3: They're family.
1: Yeah, that's right. I'm just messing with them.
2: Hey, if it helps, they put me on the air twice.
0: Oh, we got to do two interviews now.
3: I guess I'm making up the news.
0: Hey, we want to thank you. We've had an amazing time driving up and down Woodward.
1: In the Hummer EV, it's absolutely great.
0: Yeah.
2: That's great. I'm glad it worked out all right. My driver texted me. He said, I'm having so much fun, you don't have to pay me.
1: He's like, I had to call my wife and tell her how much fun we're having.
0: You know what I just told him? I said, listen, Brad, you're doing such a great job, we're going to give you a Woodward Dream Cruise poster.
2: Oh, good.
3: There you go. That's the least we could do.
2: I'm going to have to get him some T-shirts and a few things.
0: I think so.
1: The Woodward Dream Cruise each and every year is so big for all the Buick GMC dealerships out there. You guys have a sweet display out here. You know, what is it? Why is it important for you guys to be here?
2: You know, I think it's just important to be a part of this and to make sure that we have a really good footprint out here, so people can come and see our wonderful vehicles. And also, quite frankly, we like to make this a fun family event. You know, we have free parking at Greenfield Elementary. We shuttle people in here. We give them free seating. We got food. We got entertainment. I mean, you can't ask for much more out here in Woodward. You know, it's a one-stop shop.
3: Right. What's the prime GMC vehicle for 2027?
2: Oh, you know, we are so proud of the fact that our GMC Sierra, in the last 3 years, we've gone from like 9% and I'll be wrong by a half a percent, but market share to over 17, almost 18%. We are just killing it with that truck. It is really fantastic.
3: Beautiful. I've been in one. My friend has one, and it is something to see. Beautiful. Yeah. Luxurious.
0: Can we get back to the food just for a second? Because we never got lunch today, so we're kind of hoping maybe
1: can we get him a little food
0: something
1: from you?
2: We will make sure that you get plenty of food.
0: All right.
1: Believe me, I can stand to miss a couple of meals, so don't worry.
3: Go.
1: Don't try too hard. John, thank you so much.
0: You
1: and everybody
0: so much
1: at the Metro Detroit GMC Buick dealers. 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
2: And I can't thank you guys enough for coming out and being a part of this. 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

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Thanks again to everybody. We've had such a blast. We're going to take a break. Mike and Val are going to be on next live from the Woodward Corners 13 and Woodward, and then we'll be back on the air at 5 o'clock. Thanks to our friend, to Kaylee and Cole back in the studio for doing such a great job.

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0: 104.3 WOMC, broadcasting live from the Woodward Corners, down on the corner of Woodward Avenue and 13 Mile. What's going on? This is Mike Reynolds, and next to me...
1: Hey guys, me Val Beery at the only place where the cars are the stars. And I'm going to tell you, only WOMC can pull off such an amazing party.
0: And it is
1: cars.
0: A huge party.
1: This
0: come on by and see us.
1: Spectacular. Listen, we've seen a lot of cars. What's your favorite?
0: I don't know, maybe a Cadillac.
1: Oh, I've seen that too. But you know what? I'm

Make sure you're stopping by Woodward Corners. We're broadcasting live from Woodward and 13 Mile. It's Woodward Corners. I'm Mike Reynolds hanging out with Val Berry. We're having a good time out here. Make sure you stop by and say hi. 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

0: never know what you're going to see here on Woodward Avenue. What's going on? This is Mike Reynolds broadcasting live with...
1: Hey, it's me, Mel Mary. Hey, listen, guys, we've seen so many vehicles. Mike, what did you just see that dropped your jaw?
0: I don't even know what it was. So, the Saw movies, right? All I saw was just this massive vehicle.
1: Right, right.
0: Almost two stories tall it had to have been on. And it was like the Jigsaw character. It honestly was very creepy.
1: A little bit, but I need him to come back around so we can get a better look.
0: That's right.
1: How about that?
0: And we have the mystery machine here, too, so we'll have to try.
1: There you go.
0: Like that. This is Mike Reynolds and Val Berry broadcasting live from Woodward Corner.
1: Woo!
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0: 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Now, Val, everybody that we're talking to, we are asking them what car they are looking for. So I have to ask you, what car are you looking
1: for? Okay, this is easy. I need that Hellcat to come back around here, and I need the Corvette Club to come back around.
0: They are driving around, and we need to flag them down.
1: Beautiful cars.
0: Beautiful cars, very loud engines, too.
1: You know what, Mike? Only WOMC can pull off such an enormous event. We are so happy and so proud, but it's one thing we're missing.
0: What's that?
1: We're missing them.
0: We are.
1: We need you out here right now.
0: Right now. You need to be out here. We're broadcasting live. Woodward and 13 Miles. 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

0: 104.3 WOMC broadcasting live from the corner of Woodward and 13 Mile, just across the street from Bell Tire. And speaking of Bell Tire, I have Jan Simonson here, the Regional Vice President of Operations. Jan, how you doing today?
1: I'm great, Mike. Thanks for having me here.
0: Oh, thanks for being with us. Now, I've heard Bell Tire is starting a new era with their ownership. Can you tell me more about that?
1: I'd absolutely love to. Yeah, it's an exciting time for Bell Tire. As you probably know, Bell Tire's been in the Metro Detroit area for over 100 years.
0: Mm-hmm.
1: And we've been recognized as one of the top tire and auto service providers in the nation, yet we're only located in four states within the Midwest.
0: I didn't know that.
1: So recently we joined a family of brands that will not only allow us to grow into new markets, but also provide greater coverage to all of our neighbors from coast to coast.
0: Now, with all that growth, what kind of changes should we expect? Will the Bell Tire brand change?
1: Absolutely not. The Bell Tire brand will not change. The cute and lovable tire man that we've all come to know isn't going anywhere. All the free services that you expect, such as free flat repairs, mm-hmm. Free air at all of our locations, 24/7, 365, is not going anywhere. All the familiar faces that you guys know when you come in on our locations are still going to be there. But some of the exciting things about change is that we're going to be implementing new technologies that will allow us to provide our customers a greater experience.
0: Now, that's kind of one thing I want to get into, too. The weather is fine right now. It's actually very good for a Woodward Dream Cruise Day. But fall and winter are right around the corner. Are there any tips you guys can prepare us for when it comes to the change of the season?
1: Oh, God, Mike, it's too early to be talking about winter, isn't it?
0: I'm paranoid.
1: Unfortunately, it's coming. So, you know, yeah, it's going to be here before we know it, unfortunately. Kids will be going back to school, and snow will be coming before we know it. You know, always the best thing to do is be prepared, right?
0: Yep.
1: You know, proper preparation is always the best thing to do. So what I would always suggest is you can schedule an appointment online or call over the phone or just stop into any Bell Tire location, and we'll be happy to come out in our parking lot, inspect your tires, look for any uneven wear, measure the tread depth, ensure that they're in good shape for the winter, and then we can actually get your vehicle into the

0: shop as well, so we can do a multi-point vehicle inspection to ensure your brakes are wearing evenly, your steering suspension still in good shape. 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
1: That's incredible, and it's great to hear. Jan, thank you so much for stopping by and hanging out with
0: us. Thank you for having me here, Mike.
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0: Broadcasting live from Woodward Avenue and 13 Mile. What's going on? This is Mike Reynolds. I got Val Berry next to me. And
1: hey,
0: look
1: everybody.
0: At all these people out here.
1: You know what? I don't know. I know we don't have an official count. But, Mike, I think it's more people here this year than last.
0: I think so, too. And especially across the street, it is wall-to-wall people. I thought about going to get an elephant ear, but not really sure I can squeeze through all those people in time.
1: I don't know if you'll make your way back in time to do the show. I do have some shout-outs. I need to shout-out to the e-bike guys. It's about 9 of them on e-bike. Shout-out to you. And the limo stretched Corvette. It's white.
0: It is. I don't know how a limo Corvette works, but I am more than willing to get inside of one.
1: There you go.
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1: Hey, Mike.
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1: And I'm about to cut a rug.

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1: Hey, you guys. Yeah, listen, we appreciate everybody who came out, everybody who shined up their rides. WOMC played a good role in being the backdrop of this entire entity. We had so much fun. Thank you for all the people, Bob and Jane and the family, bringing out the family dogs, and Lisa and Karen. Hey, guys, thank you so much. We're leaving you in really good hands, though.
0: Absolutely.
1: Jason, Joanne, and Ben, they are up next.
0: They are coming up. They're getting ready to kick us out of the, is this, what do we call this? I'll stall for some time for him to irritate him a little bit.
1: Like
0: it's
1: our
0: little
1: tunnel.
0: Stand. It's a tunnel. I like that. I like that. This is Mike Reynolds wrapping it up with Val Berry. Thanks for listening to us. Joanne, Jason, and Ben are up next.
1: This until next year, everybody.
0: Until next year. Until next year. 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

0: Another Dream Cruise classic. Love the one you're with. Love that song. It's Joanne, Jason, and Ben at Woodward Corners, back with you now between now and 7 o'clock tonight. What a day it has been.
1: Yeah, we're back here at our headquarters as we get ready to wind down and wrap up here at the Woodward Dream Cruise. It has been the most magical day, Joanne. There have been easily a million people.
0: I would say so.
1: Easily.
0: Yeah, I would say so. Yeah.
2: 10th biggest event in the world?
0: Is that crazy?
2: True?
0: Yeah, I think so.
1: Not car show, 10th biggest event.
0: Yeah.
2: biggest one-day car show in the world.
0: Anyway, it's been a blast here at Woodward Corners. If you're still around, drop on by. We got a lot of people right in our area watching the cars go up and down Woodward. It's been a fantastic day. Great fans, great cars. And we're just excited to be with you until 7 o'clock tonight.
1: Yeah, it's been great here. 13 Mile and Woodward. Come on by and see us. We're here until 7 o'clock. It's Joanne, Jason, and Ben live from the Woodward Dream Cruise on W.

0: There's the Beatles, 8 days a week, a Dream Cruise classic for you. Joanne, Jason, and Ben along Woodward Avenue. So we're at Woodward Corners, and we thank Corewell for that because we've been here all day, and they're sponsoring this part of our broadcast. We have had some amazing movie cars
1: in
0: a lot here at Corewell at Woodward Corners that people have been able to, they've been taking pictures, kids have been by the cars. It's been amazing.
1: Let's see, Herbie the Love Bug is here.
0: Yeah. Yes.
1: We got the A-Team van is here.
0: Yep.
1: We got the Bandit car.
2: Right, and the new addition, the Ricky Bobby car.
0: With it
2: has a cougar inside of it.
1: There's a cougar in there.
0: If you ain't first, you're last, you guys.
2: That's it.
1: Diane, shut up.
0: Talladega Nights, baby.
1: And God, look, guys, there's the wagon.
0: Yes, there's a Western Flyer rocket wagon. You guys, it literally looks like a wagon with two seats in it.
1: It's a giant wagon the size of a Volkswagen.
0: the other movie vehicle or TV show is the Mystery Machine, the Scooby vehicle.
3: Zoinks! That's right. It's a good chance for us to do our Shaggy and Scooby.
4: Yes, it was very nice.
3: What do you think's in the back of that Mystery Machine, Joanne?
4: I think it's Scooby snacks.
3: A whole lot of doobie for Scooby.
0: I was going to say, what are those gummy snacks made out of?
3: That's right.
4: THC, Joanne. Don't you see all these dispensaries?
0: Anyway, these cars turned a lot of heads here at Woodward Corners, as are all the vehicles going up and down Woodward. There are so many beautiful classics out there today. We have had an absolute blast, but it's not over yet. I thought maybe by 5 o'clock it'd be slowing down a little bit. No such thing.
1: No, it's still packed down here, and we are broadcasting live from 13 Mile in Woodward at Woodward Corners until 7 o'clock. It's Joanne, Jason, and Ben on 104.3 WMC. That's time to take it to the car wash.
0: Let's do it.

0: down, baby. 104.3 WOMC. We're live from the Woodward Dream Cruise. It's Joanne, Jason, and Ben, and we have a special guest with us. It's all in the family here at
1: the
0: Woodward Corners. We got Amanda in the AM from Alt 97 here. How you doing, Amanda?
1: I am great, you guys. What a fantastic day. And you know what? I'm glad the sun's not out.
2: Amen.
3: Yeah, aren't we all?
2: You're not kidding. Yeah, only a few raindrops a little bit earlier, and it has honestly been a perfect day for the classics, too. Not overheating today.
1: Right.
2: It's been beautiful.
1: And what a prime location you guys have, man. 13 in Woodward. This is where we're at, baby.
2: I know. Well, we thank you for coming out today. You've been volunteering, helping all the fans out here.
1: Absolutely. So, I mean, long story short, I'm from here. Haven't been to a cruise in probably over 20 years, you guys.
3: Cool.
1: So to be here, to hear it, to feel it, to see you guys doing your thing, like, I don't know. I got my body's electric.
0: Well, we're so happy that you're here. We're happy that you're part of the family now, and you've been working the booth. And there's a game that we have here. It's like a tree with, like, shells and people toss a beanbag.
1: Yeah.
0: And it's got our faces on it. Which one of our faces got hit the most today?
1: Well, I hate to say it, but Joanne, you got hit the most, bro.
3: Yeah.
2: I don't know if I should celebrate that or be very sad about
1: you
2: that.
1: Know what?
0: You're the top of the tree. You're the angel, so.
2: Yeah. Oh, is that it, Jason?
3: You're celebrate. You're always ahead.
1: The good news is you guys all look beautiful on that thing, by the way. So
2: well, thank you, Amanda. We're so glad you're out here celebrating and, you know, covering the Dream Cruise with us this year. It's awesome.
1: Thank you.
3: Thank you.
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0: All right, if Joanne goes to the bed right along Woodward, and I will tell you something, we are literally right along Woodward, and these three lovely ladies here, what is your name?
1: Brooklyn.
2: Gemma.
3: Madison.
0: You guys are literally, your feet are almost on Woodward Avenue.
4: Be careful.
1: Yes, we will.
0: Yeah.
5: What do you guys got there in your hands that you're giving out to the cars?
1: Oh, well, we got some bubbles thrown at us, so we're trying to give them back.
0: You're throwing them at
1: Yep.
5: What has been your favorite car so far?
1: Oh, I love GTRs, Monte Carlos, all that.
5: Okay. What about you, Gemma?
1: My dad's car, he has a Jag. What was it? A Jaguar. It's a green Jaguar.
5: Is it a Jaguar or a Jaguar?
0: It's a
1: Jaguar.
0: Okay. Oh! I bet.
5: What kind of car is it?
0: Differ.
6: 72 Jaguar.
5: 72
0: oh, he says
5: Jaguar.
0: Jaguar too. All right, okay. Fair enough. All right, your dad obviously loves cars. Are you guys all sisters?
1: No.
0: We're
1: twins.
0: You're twins.
1: Yeah.
0: Very good. All right, so obviously he passed down the love for cars to you guys.
1: Tried to. Absolutely.
0: Yes. Okay. For you, it's just a big party today.
1: I
0: is that
1: it? But yeah.
7: All right, how far are we away from driving ourselves?
1: We got permits.
7: Oh, you got permits.
5: We're going to see these guys on Woodward here in just a couple of years.
0: Don't do that, what that car just did.
5: No, okay? She wants to see that. She's got it right. What'd you say about that?
1: That guy's cool.
5: That guy's cool. That's right. That's Joanne right. Hates it when guys do that. When they do that.
0: You know.
5: I love it.
0: Well, lovely ladies, thank you for agreeing to talk to us.
5: Enjoy the cruise.
1: Thank you very much.
7: Where are you sitting?
5: It's Joanne, Jason, and Ben live from Woodward Corners, 13 Mile in Woodward on 104.3 W.

0: back in 40 years to the Woodward Dream Cruise, and that thing will be a classic, right? You know, you guys, as we get ready to wrap things up, we're still on till 7 today, but what I love so much about the Dream Cruise is the multi-generational aspect
1: of
0: the cruise,
1: right? Multi.
0: There are grandparents here with their grandkids, grandparents, the kids, the grandkids, and I can, you listen in as you walk by sometimes, and the explanation about the old cars and kids not understanding, what do you mean you had to roll up the window?
1: Yeah.
0: What do you mean you had to crank the window? What do you mean you didn't have air conditioning in your car?
1: What was that knob on the steering wheel for?
0: I know!
2: The antenna? What was that for? To hear WOMC?
0: Yeah, exactly. It's amazing. Those stories, the happiness that you see for people, it's just part of what the Woodward Dream Cruise and why this event has been as successful as it's been for 31 years and going strong.
1: It's been fantastic. It's going to keep on going because the love for cars is never going to go away, and the love for this event, it just keeps getting bigger and bigger. I don't see how it's ever going
2: to
1: stop.
2: Yeah. I love trying to figure out if it's a real car that somebody made, a modified car, or it's a like the SWAT van over there. Is that real?
0: yes,
1: that
0: real.
1: Is the Oakland County
0: that's
1: SWAT
0: van.
1: That's
0: when they closed down Woodward later
2: right.
0: on
2: okay,
0: tonight.
2: Cool. All right, just didn't know if they dressed it up, for that show
0: no,
2: SWAT.
0: That is Let's the real
1: Let's say hi to this guy real quick with
0: real
1: his
0: deal.
1: Sweet car. Hey, what kind of car you got?
3: 92 Camaro.
0: Very
1: 92
0: nice.
1: Camaro, very sweet car, man.
0: Have you owned it from the beginning? When'd you get it?
3: 15 years.
1: 15 years he's had it.
3: 15 years.
1: It's a
3: Thanks.
1: Sweet car.
3: Davis.
2: What
1: right,
2: year?
1: Davis. 92.
2: 92.
1: Yeah, that's sweet.
2: Beautiful.
0: All right.
1: So many great cars.
0: So many cars.
1: Yeah. Guys, it's been a day.

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0: together on Woodward Avenue, and actually, we have just been tracked down by Mark here. Jason, tell the story.
1: So earlier today, we were, you know, we've been handing out awards for some of our favorite cars that we've seen, and we talked to you guys about their little rat rod that they had. It's like an inch and a half off the ground. It's all rusted out, and it was fantastic, but they weren't even the owner of the car. He was out, but now we have him. Mark is here. What's up, Mark?
2: I'm here. What's going on?
0: Your Woodward. Car, I'd love to say your car is beautiful, because you see a lot of
1: shiny. It is beautiful, Joanne.
0: In a different way. What I'm saying is you see a lot of chrome and polish on Woodward.
2: Yes.
0: Yours is rust, but it is amazing.
2: With
0: describe it for
2: chrome,
0: us. Yeah, a little bit.
2: It's a lot of rust, a lot of custom stuff, a lot of different car parts on it, as every rat rod is. It's just, you know, it's a work of art.
0: It really is.
1: You can see the video right now on our social media pages.
3: How loud is it? We didn't get to hear the engine. How loud we got it?
2: I'm very surprised I haven't been pulled over.
0: Yeah. Oh, yeah. Really?
3: You know what scares me? The Woodward Dream Cruise 100 years from now, I'm thinking we're probably going to be in EV vehicles. You know, it's just going to be silent.
1: It's like the Jetsons are going to be flying.
0: That's
1: down
0: hilarious. Forward.
3: It's like a
0: guys.
3: Casino with no whistles.
1: But then always in Detroit, 100 years from now, 200 years from now, there's going to be rat rods and power cars on the Woodward, because that's what we are here
0: and
1: in Detroit, right, Mark?
2: Yes. Yeah. It's got to stay that way. It must.
0: There'll be Model T's, too, 200 years. Hey,
2: I hope
0: Mark, how long did it take you to build that car?
2: It took about a year to get it on the road.
0: Wow.
2: And then since then, you know, I blew the engine up, rebuilt it again, changed a few things here and there. This year is probably its best year so far. It runs great now. It's fun to drive.
0: Just don't hit a pothole, because it's pretty low to the ground.
2: Yeah, there's... Potholes are bad.
1: Like I said, put me in that car. You ain't going anywhere with it. Mark, thanks so much, man.
0: Yeah.
1: Sweet car.
2: Thank you, guys. Appreciate you guys.
0: Yeah.

0: There's Aretha Franklin, Chain of Fools, another Dream Cruise classic.
1: Yeah, it's been a great day, and we are having so much fun. Let's keep the classics going with a little CCR Proud Mary right here live from the Woodward Dream Cruise 13 Mile in Woodward at the Woodward Corners. It's Joanne, Jason, and Ben on WOMC.

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0: another Dream Cruise classic with Joanne, Jason, and Ben.
1: Two people that I love right here with me.
2: Oh, that's so baby. Sweet.
0: It has been a great day. I can think of nobody else I'd love to be working with than you two on a day like this. It's
2: that's
0: been
2: sweet.
0: Absolutely fantastic.
2: It has been fun. What a day. What a day.
0: You know, one of my favorite stories, you guys, I heard of the day today, and you hear a lot of them along Woodward, is earlier this morning when we were interviewing the gentleman. I can't even remember his car, but he has two kids, and I asked him, is he going to pass the car down to one of your kids, and how do you decide?
1: Oh, yeah, his
0: and
1: granddaughter said, took it.
0: I pretty much got to give it to my granddaughter because when she was 2 years old, she says, like, that's my car. And so I think he's going to give it to her someday.
1: And that was the pink car. That was the pink car that we talked to earlier this morning. And that's the great thing about the Woodward Dream Cruise is that it just keeps getting passed down through the family over the years, forever. That's what keeps it going.
2: Yeah. Now, we've been here all day. We're wrapping it up. What was the best car you've seen all day, now that we've seen it all?
0: The Chevy Bel Air, I don't know what year it was, 56, 57, 58. It's the blue and the white one. Yeah. I just mentioned just probably a half hour ago that I saw it. Absolutely adore that car. I'm a vet girl, too, and I haven't seen a lot of them. Going down Woodward today.
1: I just saw that silver Mustang. That's Eleanor from Gone in 60 Seconds.
0: Ah, right.
1: That is sick.
0: All right, the Mustangs are great cars.
2: That is the coolest Mustang. And right there.
1: That is a very expensive, very cool Mustang.
2: That might be it.
0: Yeah, it could be it.
2: Yeah, you know, another one I saw that I really liked was the Jay's Septic Service Tank Truck.
1: Oh, my God. We watched these guys clean out porta potties. They are the unsung heroes.
0: Yes, they are.
1: Cruise.
2: No
0: yes,
2: crap.
0: Thank you for what you do. You're not kidding. All right, we're not done yet, though. We're here with you until just about 7 o'clock. So it is Joanne, Jason, and Ben along Woodward Avenue.
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0: WRMC. And there's so many amazing places to watch the Woodward Dream Cruise. And we've got our very own tent. There's four big tents. We got WOMC lawn chairs set up. And this place is packed in here, Joanne.
1: It's been packed all day long, including with this gentleman and his friend, I believe. What is your name?
2: That's my brother. My name is Greg.
1: Greg, nice to have you here. You told me you've been coming here to the Dream Cruise as long as you can remember.
2: Yes, ma'am.
1: All right. And the point I made is, you think about this, Greg. This is the 31st year of the Dream Cruise. So if you were driving down Woodward in a brand new car 31 years ago, today it's a classic.
3: Yeah.
2: Exactly. it's beautiful though, man.
1: It is.
2: Classic cars and the way people restore them and bring them out. Hey, and they better than the year to date cars.
1: Yeah, right. In some cases, right. They are.
3: If you could have any car, what would you take?
2: Oh, man. Give me a 72 Cutlass.
1: All right. Sweet. 72 Cutlass.
0: Plenty of Cutlasses rolling around here.
1: Yeah, there are today,
0: man. Woo. It's been awesome.
2: Yeah, beautiful.
1: Well, have a great time.
2: Every year is beautiful.
1: Good.
0: Thanks for hanging out in our seating section. We hope those seats are comfortable and you're enjoying the cruise.
2: Oh, yeah.
3: Thanks, buddy.
2: Thanks, guys.
1: All right, thank you.
0: Joanne, Jason, and Ben live from the Woodward Dream Cruise on WOMC.

0: wind our shift up here. And just thanks to all of you for listening, for allowing us to be the soundtrack to the Woodward Dream Cruise. An incredible day on Woodward Avenue, Ben.
1: Oh, my God. Millions of people are out here. That sounds like it's hard to believe, but it has to be true. Millions of people are here. The 10th biggest event in the world, they said.
2: It has been absolutely fantastic. Thanks to everybody. I want to shout out our promotion staff and our sales staff at Odyssey for putting on this amazing, you know, thing at 13 in Woodward, the Woodward Corners. To our boss, Tim. He is the blunt instrument of terror, and he has programmed one hell of a weekend of music, T-Rop.
3: It's been so much fun. It's the best event of the year. I mean, what can I say? I love it. I love it, love it, love it.
0: Yeah, we all do. We really do. But you put in hours into the playlist, into everything that this day is all about. So we thank you for that, Tim. We thank Corwell for being here at Woodward Corners.
2: Yep.
0: Como's has been great to us. We were in Birmingham earlier today at Nikki D's. It's just been a phenomenal day.
2: Yeah, it's been absolutely fantastic. We thank everybody for listening. Ben, it's been great having you here.
1: It's been great. Riding around in that Hummer. How great was that?
2: Yeah, thanks to the
1: GMC.
2: Metro Detroit Buick GMC dealers for hooking us up for that. Boy, what a hell of a day that it has been, Joanne. I am completely and utterly exhausted.
0: Well,
2: I can't wait to go home and take a shower.
0: We get to relax now, and you get to keep enjoying the classics right here on 104.3 WOMC. Until next year.
2: Thank you, Cole and Kaylee, back at the studio.
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That's us. 104.3 WOMC. A lot of fun today. A lot of awards handed out by Joanne, Jason, and Ben. Check out our social media. Maybe you see yourself on there. It's W.

like pulling up and hearing everybody else listening to WOMC as well. Thank you so much. Ron and Sherman at 14 Mile and Woodward wanted to say hi. They're still there watching vehicles. Still a few more hours of daylight. So much fun. Woodward Dream Cruise on WOMC.

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I'm Jesse Addy. 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Joanne, Jason, and Ben handing out awards all day long, including one of those, an innovation award to a 1923 C-Cab custom car on our social.

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There's just something magical about listening to Motown while driving up and down for the Woodward Dream Cruise, isn't there? Thank you so much to our good partners, Corwell Health. Now, I saw this Porsche drive up, and I saw Ben's eyes get big as saucers. I knew it was going to get an award from Joanne, Jason, and Ben. Check out our social media

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